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2: Here's your Wild Horse Resort and Casino weather update. Tonight, the skies will be mostly clear with a calm wind averaging around 3 to 6 miles an hour while temperatures settle into the mid-50s. Tomorrow, you'll see partly to mostly sunny skies with winds picking up to average around 5 to 14 miles an hour with gusts as high as 33 miles an hour while temperatures reach highs in the mid-80s. 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
2: I'm Dan Tessman, and here's what's happening from ElkhornMediaGroup.com. The amendments made to Pendleton's arresting ordinance puts it operating firmly within state laws. It also means extra work for the police department, but Chief Tony Nelson says they're dedicated to making it work.
3: We're really focused on keeping this as livable of a city as we possibly can, following all the state laws. We're still under Ninth Circuit, which has a lot of gray areas for us that we have to make sure we follow appropriately.
2: Nelson praised the hard work of code enforcement officer Jake Kessler, whose workload has increased dramatically. The Washington State Patrol is investigating a fatal Tuesday morning collision on Highway 12 near milepost 342 east of Walla Walla. 27-year-old Daniel Boggs of Dayton was killed after his westbound Chevy Cruze crossed the center line and hit an eastbound semi-truck trailer. Two juveniles in Boggs' car suffered injuries, while the semi-driver was not injured. The cause remains under investigation. Irrigan City Manager Aaron Palmquist officially submitted his resignation last night as he prepares to take the same job in Milton Freewater. In her remarks, Mayor Michelle Patton was blunt about what Palmquist has done for the city in his 13 years.
4: I knew what the city was before. I've been here for 17 years. When I first started on council, the city was going under. No joke. He did everything he could for Irrigan, and he saved Irrigan.
2: Palmquist's final day on the job in Irrigan will be October 15th. After Google cyber tips sparked a 2022 task force investigation, law enforcement discovered Cecil Lloyd Ramey had stored and uploaded child pornography, including images memorializing his past abuse of a minor child. Ramey pled guilty to charges this past February. U.S. District Judge Mary Dimke sentenced the 48-year-old Kennewick man to 15 years in prison and 15 years supervised release. For more, follow My Columbia Basin on Facebook.
5: 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Tonight, the skies will be mostly clear with a calm wind averaging around 3 to 6 miles an hour while temperatures settle into the mid-50s. Tomorrow, you'll see partly to mostly sunny skies with winds picking up to average around 5 to 14 miles an hour with gusts as high as 33 miles an hour while temperatures reach highs in the mid-80s. 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
1: Here's your Wild Horse Resort and Casino weather update. Tonight, the skies will be mostly clear with a calm wind averaging around 3 to 6 miles an hour while temperatures settle into the mid-50s. Tomorrow, you'll see partly to mostly sunny skies with winds picking up to average around 5 to 14 miles an hour with gusts as high as 33 miles an hour while temperatures reach highs in the mid-80s. 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
4: 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May steps up in the pocket. He gets hit. Ball is on the ground. Seahawks fall on it.
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1: Here's your Wild Horse Resort and Casino weather update. Tonight, the skies will be mostly clear with a calm wind averaging around 3 to 6 miles an hour while temperatures settle into the mid-50s. Tomorrow, you'll see partly to mostly sunny skies with winds picking up to average around 5 to 14 miles an hour with gusts as high as 33 miles an hour while temperatures reach highs in the mid-80s. 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
3: 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He gets hit. Ball is on the ground. Seahawks fall on it.
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2: Here's your Wild Horse Resort and Casino weather update. Tonight, the skies will be mostly clear with a calm wind averaging around 3 to 6 miles an hour while temperatures settle into the mid-50s. Tomorrow, you'll see partly to mostly sunny skies with winds picking up to average around 5 to 14 miles an hour with gusts as high as 33 miles an hour while temperatures reach highs in the mid-80s. 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
6: 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Stevenson in the backfield now. May steps up in the pocket. He gets hit. Ball is on the ground. Seahawks fall on it.
7: The Seahawks hit the road to battle the division rival Cardinals from the desert. Join Steve Rabel and Dave Wyman this Sunday. Pre-game at 11. Kickoff at 1:25.
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1: Here's your Wild Horse Resort and Casino weather update. Tonight, the skies will be mostly clear with a calm wind averaging around 3 to 6 miles an hour while temperatures settle into the mid-50s. Tomorrow, you'll see partly to mostly sunny skies with winds picking up to average around 5 to 14 miles an hour with gusts as high as 33 miles an hour while temperatures reach highs in the mid-80s. 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
1: Roundup is here. Pendleton Roundup is the 11-time winner of the Large Outdoor Rodeo of the Year Award. Kayak Public Transit has multiple bus routes going through Pendleton before, during, and after the roundup. We also have a dedicated trolley bus to take people from Wild Horse Resort and Casino to the roundup Wednesday through Saturday. Come join the fun with Kayak Public Transit, where the rides are always free.
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3: 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Stevenson in the backfield now. May steps up in the pocket. He gets hit. Ball is on the ground. Seahawks fall on it.
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1: Here's your Wild Horse Resort and Casino weather update. Tonight, the skies will be mostly clear with a calm wind averaging around 3 to 6 miles an hour while temperatures settle into the mid-50s. Tomorrow, you'll see partly to mostly sunny skies with winds picking up to average around 5 to 14 miles an hour with gusts as high as 33 miles an hour while temperatures reach highs in the mid-80s. 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
5: 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May steps up in the pocket. He gets hit. Ball is on the ground. Seahawks fall on it.
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3: We're going to all let her bump together. Are you ready? One, two, three.
2: The Pendleton Roundup officially kicked off with its first performance yesterday, bringing people from all around the world into Pendleton.
4: Pendleton Roundup, it's become a brand. You go to Cheyenne, you go to Calgary, you go to any other rodeo, you run into a lot of people that are like, oh, Pendleton, I've never been there, but that's one rodeo that I've got to get to and I want to go to.
2: That's Happy Canyon President Casey Hunt. Bareback riding got things started after the letter buck call, with Weatherford, Texas's Leighton Berry getting the top ride with a score of 87.5. Trent Torrey of Pendleton sits fourth in steer roping after the first night with a time of 12.6. Today's schedule includes the Junior American Beauty Contest at 10 this morning at Roy Raley Park. Also at 10:30 will be the Children's Rodeo at the Roundup Arena. Also at the Roundup yesterday, officials from CTUIR and Portland State University gathered at the Teepee Village and signed a Memorandum of Understanding calling for the tribes and the university to strengthen their relationship and improve the quality of reciprocal education services and opportunities. CTUIR said a major part of this memorandum is Portland State establishing a 14-member Native American advisory board. Oregon Department of Forestry has released a new report on the health of Oregon's forests, saying that although 2025 saw damage well below the 10-year average, many of the state's forests still faced hardships due to drought, disease, and other factors. In particular, on the list was Union County, which saw the highest amount of death or damage to local trees at 2.4% of forest acres impacted. Umatilla County saw the second highest at 1.1%. Get more news coverage by following My Columbia Basin on Facebook.
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2: Here's your Wild Horse Resort and Casino weather. This morning, we've got temperatures around 50 with a light breeze. Pendleton today's got a chance of showers and thunderstorms throughout the day. Then by tonight, showers and thunderstorms will be likely with a high of 71 this afternoon. Walla Walla, a slight chance of rain this afternoon, high of 73. Hermiston, there is no rain in the forecast, but expect increasing clouds throughout the day and a high of 76. Check weather anytime at ElkhornMediaGroup.com.
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5: 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May steps up in the pocket. He gets hit. Ball is on the ground. Seahawks fall on it.
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1: 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All evacuation levels were lifted yesterday on the Hagen fire, although officials are still stressing that there are certain related closures in the Umatilla National Forest in effect that are related to the fire. Residents returning to the area are reminded to be careful due to possible damaged trees, rolling rocks, pockets of heat, unstable terrain, and firefighters that are still working in that area. With some of its staff having been assigned to incident management teams that were fighting fires across the region, Umatilla County Fire District Number 1 was still able to respond to 618 calls in August. They said nearly 80% of those calls were EMT-related, with the most common calls being for falls and illnesses. There were also 29 fire calls that month and 21 car accident calls. As Pendleton's preparing for tomorrow's Westward Ho Parade as part of Roundup festivities, Police Chief Tony Nelson is reminding people that they'll begin towing cars parked along the parade route at 7 tomorrow morning. People are advised to get their cars moved by tomorrow morning at around 6:30.
2: That locks down the entire downtown area, so please don't park on Southwest Dorian, Southeast Dorian from the entire inception all the way down to Southeast 5th Street, through Court, all the way down to the rodeo grounds.
1: Police will begin closing the parade route to through traffic at around 8 to 8:30 tomorrow morning. 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
1: Here's your Wild Horse Resort and Casino weather. This morning, we've got temperatures around 50 with a light breeze. Pendleton today has got a chance of showers and thunderstorms throughout the day. Then by tonight, showers and thunderstorms will be likely with a high of 71 this afternoon. Walla Walla, a slight chance of rain this afternoon, high of 73. Hermiston, there is no rain in the forecast, but expect increasing clouds throughout the day and a high of 76. Check weather anytime at ElkhornMediaGroup.com.
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7: 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May steps up in the pocket. He gets hit. Ball is on the ground. Seahawks fall on it.
8: 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Join Steve Riebel and Dave Wyman this Sunday. 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
2: We're going to all let her bump together. Are you ready? One, two, three.
1: The Pendleton Roundup officially kicked off with its first performance yesterday, bringing people from all around the world into Pendleton.
3: Pendleton Roundup, it's become a brand. You go to Cheyenne, you go to Calgary, you go to any other rodeo, you run into a lot of people that are like, oh, Pendleton, I've never been there, but that's one rodeo that I've got to get to and I want to go to.
1: That's Happy Canyon President Casey Hunt. Bareback riding got things started after the letter buck call, with Weatherford, Texas's Leighton Berry getting the top ride with a score of 87.5. Trent Sori of Pendleton sits fourth in steer roping after the first night with a time of 12.6. Today's schedule includes the Junior American Beauty Contest at 10 this morning at Roy Raley Park. Also at 10:30 will be the Children's Rodeo at the Roundup Arena. Also at the Roundup yesterday, officials from CTUIR and Portland State University gathered at the Teepee Village and signed a Memorandum of Understanding calling for the tribes and the university to strengthen their relationship and improve the quality of reciprocal education services and opportunities. CTUIR said a major part of this memorandum is Portland State establishing a 14-member Native American advisory board. Oregon Department of Forestry has released a new report on the health of Oregon's forests, saying that although 2025 saw damage well below the 10-year average, many of the state's forests still faced hardships due to drought, disease, and other factors. In particular, on the list was Union County, which saw the highest amount of death or damage to local trees at 2.4% of forest acres impacted. Umatilla County saw the second highest at 1.1%. Get more news coverage by following My Columbia Basin on Facebook.
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1: Here's your Wild Horse Resort and Casino weather. This morning, we've got temperatures around 50 with a light breeze. Pendleton today's got a chance of showers and thunderstorms throughout the day. Then by tonight, showers and thunderstorms will be likely with a high of 71 this afternoon. Walla Walla, a slight chance of rain this afternoon, high of 73. Hermiston, there is no rain in the forecast, but expect increasing clouds throughout the day and a high of 76. Check weather anytime at ElkhornMediaGroup.com.
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6: This product has intoxicating effects and may have a form of marijuana can impair concentration, coordination, and judgment. Do not operate vehicles or machinery while under the influence. 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
8: 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Stevenson in the backfield now. May steps up in the pocket. He gets hit. Ball is on the ground. Seahawks fall on it.
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2: I'm Griffin Beach, and here's the latest news at this hour from ElkhornMediaGroup.com. All evacuation levels were lifted yesterday on the Hagen fire, although officials are still stressing that there are certain related closures in the Umatilla National Forest in effect that are related to the fire. Residents returning to the area are reminded to be careful due to possible damaged trees, rolling rocks, pockets of heat, unstable terrain, and firefighters that are still working in that area. With some of its staff having been assigned to incident management teams that were fighting fires across the region, Umatilla County Fire District Number 1 was still able to respond to 618 calls in August. They said nearly 80% of those calls were EMT-related, with the most common calls being for falls and illnesses. There were also 29 fire calls that month and 21 car accident calls. As Pendleton's preparing for tomorrow's Westward Ho Parade as part of Roundup festivities, Police Chief Tony Nelson is reminding people that they'll begin towing cars parked along the parade route at 7 tomorrow morning. People are advised to get their cars moved by tomorrow morning at around 6:30.
3: That locks down the entire downtown area. So please don't park on Southwest Dorian, Southeast Dorian from the entire inception all the way down to Southeast 5th Street, through Court, all the way down to the rodeo grounds.
2: Police will begin closing the parade route to through traffic at around 8 to 8:30 tomorrow morning. Tough enough to wear pink night at Walla Walla Frontier Days Rodeo raised $55,000 for Providence St. Mary's Medical Center's cancer care programs. 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
4: 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Pendleton Roundup is the 11-time winner of the Large Outdoor Rodeo of the Year Award. Kayak Public Transit has multiple bus routes going through Pendleton before, during, and after the roundup. We also have a dedicated trolley bus to take people from Wild Horse Resort and Casino to the roundup Wednesday through Saturday. 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
5: I'm Doug Donahoe with your Wild Horse Resort and Casino weather update. It'll be partly cloudy today. There is a chance of scattered showers, maybe even a thunderstorm today. Temperatures will be right around 70. Tonight, a chance of showers and thunderstorms will continue, otherwise mostly cloudy. And overnight, temperatures in the upper 40s to around 50. And for Friday, mostly cloudy, then gradual clearing with highs in the mid to upper 70s. For more weather, go to ElkhornMediaGroup.com. 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
1: 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Do not operate vehicles or machinery while under the influence. 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
2: We're going to all let her bump together. Are you ready? One, two, three.
1: The Pendleton Roundup officially kicked off with its first performance yesterday, bringing people from all around the world into Pendleton.
3: Pendleton Roundup, it's become a brand. You go to Cheyenne, you go to Calgary, you go to any other rodeo, you run into a lot of people that are like, oh, Pendleton, I've never been there, but that's one rodeo that I've got to get to and I want to go to.
1: That's Happy Canyon President Casey Hunt. Bareback riding got things started after the letter buck call, with Weatherford, Texas's Leighton Berry getting the top ride with a score of 87.5. Trent Horry of Pendleton sits fourth in steer roping after the first night with a time of 12.6. Today's schedule includes the Junior American Beauty Contest to 10 this morning at Roy Raley Park. Also at 10:30 will be the Children's Rodeo at the Roundup Arena. Also at the Roundup yesterday, officials from CTUIR and Portland State University gathered at the Teepee Village and signed a Memorandum of Understanding calling for the tribes and the university to strengthen their relationship and improve the quality of reciprocal education services and opportunities. CTUIR said a major part of this memorandum is Portland State establishing a 14-member Native American Advisory Board. Oregon Department of Forestry has released a new report on the health of Oregon's forests, saying that although 2025 saw damage well below the 10-year average, many of the state's forests still faced hardships due to drought, disease, and other factors. In particular, on the list was Union County, which saw the highest amount of death or damage to local trees at 2.4% of forest acres impacted. Umatilla County saw the second highest at 1.1%. Get more news coverage by following My Columbia Basin on Facebook.
4: Hello, this is Michelle Jensen, superintendent of Pendleton School District. 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
5: I'm Doug Donahoe with your Wild Horse Resort and Casino weather update. It'll be partly cloudy today. There is a chance of scattered showers, maybe even a thunderstorm today. Temperatures will be right around 70. Tonight, a chance of showers and thunderstorms will continue, otherwise mostly cloudy, and overnight temperatures in the upper 40s to around 50. And for Friday, mostly cloudy, then gradual clearing with highs in the mid to upper 70s. For more weather, go to ElkhornMediaGroup.com. 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
2: 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May steps up in the pocket. He gets hit. Ball is on the ground. Seahawks ball on it.
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1: I'm Doug Donahoe with your Wild Horse Resort and Casino weather update. It'll be partly cloudy today. There is a chance of scattered showers, maybe even a thunderstorm today. Temperatures will be right around 70. Tonight, a chance of showers and thunderstorms will continue, otherwise mostly cloudy. And overnight, temperatures in the upper 40s to around 50. And for Friday, mostly cloudy, then gradual clearing with highs in the mid to upper 70s. For more weather, go to ElkhornMediaGroup.com. 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
1: Roundup is here. Pendleton Roundup is the 11-time winner of the Large Outdoor Rodeo of the Year Award. Kayak Public Transit has multiple bus routes going through Pendleton before, during, and after the roundup. We also have a dedicated trolley bus to take people from Wild Horse Resort and Casino to the roundup Wednesday through Saturday. 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
1: 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A chance of showers and thunderstorms this afternoon, along with calm wind. Expect a high near 71 in the Roundup City. It will be 73 in Walla Walla and 76 in Hermiston. Tonight, showers likely, along with a possible thunderstorm. Calm wind with a low around 49. And tomorrow, mostly cloudy with gradual clearing in the afternoon. Calm wind and a high near 77. 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
7: 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May steps up in the pocket. He gets hit. Ball is on the ground. Seahawks fall on it.
8: 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Join Steve Riebel and Dave Wyman this Sunday. 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
3: 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Here's your Wild Horse Resort and Casino weather update. A chance of showers and thunderstorms this afternoon, along with calm wind. Expect the high near 71 in the Roundup City. It will be 73 in Walla Walla and 76 in Hermiston. Tonight, showers likely, along with a possible thunderstorm. Calm wind with a low around 49. And tomorrow, mostly cloudy with gradual clearing in the afternoon. Calm wind and a high near 77. Download the Elkhorn mobile app at elkhorn.mediagroup.com.
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6: Roundup is here. Pendleton Roundup is the 11-time winner of the Large Outdoor Rodeo of the Year Award. Kayak Public Transit has multiple bus routes going through Pendleton before, during, and after the roundup. We also have a dedicated trolley bus to take people from Wild Horse Resort and Casino to the roundup Wednesday through Saturday. 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
1: I'm Dan Tessman, and here's what's happening from ElkhornMediaGroup.com. The Roundup's motto is let her buck, but the motto for Pendleton on Friday morning of Roundup Week is he can't get there from here. Police will start towing cars parked along the Westward Ho parade route, so it's best to move your rigs by 6:30 tomorrow morning. Then, Police Chief Tony Nelson says the route closes down to all through traffic.
2: For the most part, we close everything down at 8:30, and you will not get through. So a lot of people ask, I just need to get down to the parade. I need to get down to the rodeo grounds. I'm in the parade. Sorry, you're walking.
1: Nelson asks motorists to plan ahead and points out that losing their tempers won't get them to where they want to be. Portland State University officials have signed a memorandum of understanding with the Confederated Tribes of the Umatilla Indian Reservation. Officials gathered at Teepee Village at the Roundup Grounds to ceremonially sign the document that calls for them to strengthen their relationship and improve the quality of reciprocal educational services and opportunities. Community donations at the Walla Walla Frontier Days PRCA Rodeo generated $55,000 to support local cancer treatment and free screenings at Providence St. Mary Medical Center. Breast cancer survivors were honored during opening night festivities. Proceeds will remain in the community to fund patient services, life-saving equipment, and no-cost mammograms via the Jan Erickson Lifesaver Fund for uninsured residents in need. Fort Walla Walla Museum has appointed operations manager Groover Snell as executive director following a nationwide search. Snell succeeds James Payne, who ends a distinguished 30-year tenure at the museum. Snell brings a decade of internal experience to the role, including major project management. Board leadership praised the transition as Snell pledges to expand the institution's community reach and capabilities. For more, including all of today's top stories, plus get breaking news updates, follow My Columbia Basin on Facebook.
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1: I'm Dan Tessman. Here's your Wild Horse Resort and Casino weather update. A chance of showers and thunderstorms this afternoon along with calm wind. Expect a high near 71 in the Roundup City. It will be 73 in Walla Walla and 76 in Hermiston. Tonight, showers likely along with a possible thunderstorm. Calm wind with a low around 49. And tomorrow, mostly cloudy with gradual clearing in the afternoon. Calm wind and a high near 77. 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

0: Leonard Skinner, Daughtry, Tesla, and Candlebox, all on one stage. 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
2: I'm Dan Tesman, and here's what's happening from ElkhornMediaGroup.com. Aaron Palmquist has been formally appointed as the new city manager for Milton Freewater, with his official start date scheduled for Monday, October 19th. He resigned from his position in Irrigan on Monday night after serving 13 years there in the exact same role. That same evening, the Milton Freewater City Council appointed Palmquist and officially adopted his brand new employment agreement. A 69-year-old Walla Walla man faces felony harassment charges following a neighborhood dispute Sunday afternoon. Officers responded to Isaacs Avenue after William Davini allegedly threatened to shoot a neighbor with a firearm. He was booked into Walla Walla County Jail and released on his own recognizance Monday. Davini must avoid the neighbor and surrender weapons ahead of this coming Monday's arraignment. The U.S. Department of Agriculture has launched a new tool to help farmers and ranchers access the latest data produced by the National Agricultural Statistics Service of the USDA. The tool, called Ag Insights, is part of an effort to modernize its data dissemination system. This is National Lifeline Week, and the Oregon Public Utilities Commission is reminding people that Oregon Lifeline provides discounts on phone or high-speed internet services for low-income individuals who receive benefits from public assistance programs like SNAP and Medicaid. The program also offers further reductions for those living on tribal lands, as well as free wireless voice minutes. For more information, go to lifeline.oregon.gov. Thanks to a member of a local Boy Scout troop, Hermiston residents will now have a simple way to properly retire American flags. Thomas Greeno constructed a box where flags can be deposited as part of his Eagle Scout project. Boy Scout Troop 654 will then collect the flags and retire them in what Greeno described as a respectful, solemn event that will honor U.S. flag code guidelines. The box is located in the lobby of Hermiston City Hall. For more, follow My Columbia Basin on Facebook.
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4: Here's your Wild Horse Resort and Casino weather update. Tonight you'll see a chance of showers and possibly thunderstorms with winds averaging around 3 to 6 miles an hour while temperatures settle near 50 degrees. Tomorrow you'll see the clouds gradually clearing towards the late morning and afternoon while winds average around 5 to 8 miles an hour and temperatures reach highs near 80 degrees. Get breaking news notifications and even stream this station with the Elkhorn mobile app. Download the app today.
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4: 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Stevenson in the backfield now. May steps up in the pocket. He gets hit. Ball is on the ground. Seahawks fall on it.
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1: I'm Dan Tessman, and here's what's happening from ElkhornMediaGroup.com. The Roundup's motto is letter buck, but the motto for Pendleton on Friday morning of Roundup Week is you can't get there from here. Police will start towing cars parked along the Westward Ho parade route, so it's best to move your rigs by 6:30 tomorrow morning. Then, Police Chief Tony Nelson says the route closes down to all through traffic.
2: For the most part, we close everything down at 8:30, and you will not get through. So a lot of people ask, I just need to get down to the parade. I need to get down to the rodeo grounds. I'm in the parade. Sorry, you're walking.
1: Nelson asks motorists to plan ahead and points out that losing their tempers won't get them to where they want to be. Portland State University officials have signed a memorandum of understanding with the Confederated Tribes of the Umatilla Indian Reservation. Officials gathered at Teepee Village at the Roundup Grounds to ceremonially sign the document that calls for them to strengthen their relationship and improve the quality of reciprocal educational services and opportunities. Community donations at the Walla Walla Frontier Days PRCA Rodeo generated $55,000 to support local cancer treatment and free screenings at Providence St. Mary Medical Center. Breast cancer survivors were honored during opening night festivities. Proceeds will remain in the community to fund patient services, life-saving equipment, and no-cost mammograms via the Jan Erickson Lifesaver Fund for uninsured residents in need. Fort Walla Walla Museum has appointed operations manager Groover Snell as executive director following a nationwide search. Snell succeeds James Payne, who ends a distinguished 30-year tenure at the museum. Snell brings a decade of internal experience to the role, including major project management. Board leadership praised the transition as Snell pledges to expand the institution's community reach and capabilities. For more, including all of today's top stories, plus get breaking news updates, follow My Columbia Basin on Facebook.
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4: Here's your Wild Horse Resort and Casino weather update. Tonight you'll see a chance of showers and possibly thunderstorms with winds averaging around 3 to 6 miles an hour while temperatures settle near 50 degrees. Tomorrow you'll see the clouds gradually clearing towards the late morning and afternoon while winds average around 5 to 8 miles an hour and temperatures reach highs near 80 degrees. Get breaking news notifications and even stream this station with the Elkhorn mobile app. Download the app today.
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8: 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Stevenson in the backfield now. May steps up in the pocket. He gets hit. Ball is on the ground. Seahawks fall on it.
9: The Seahawks hit the road to battle the division rival Cardinals from the desert. Join Steve Rabel and Dave Wyman this Sunday. 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
3: 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Aaron Palmquist has been formally appointed as the new city manager for Milton Freewater, with his official start date scheduled for Monday, October 19th. He resigned from his position in Irrigan on Monday night after serving 13 years there in the exact same role. That same evening, the Milton Freewater City Council appointed Palmquist and officially adopted his brand new employment agreement. A 69-year-old Walla Walla man faces felony harassment charges following a neighborhood dispute Sunday afternoon. Officers responded to Isaacs Avenue after William Devini allegedly threatened to shoot a neighbor with a firearm. He was booked into Walla Walla County Jail and released on his own recognizance Monday. Devini must avoid the neighbor and surrender weapons ahead of this coming Monday's arraignment. The U.S. Department of Agriculture has launched a new tool to help farmers and ranchers access the latest data produced by the National Agricultural Statistics Service of the USDA. The tool, called Ag Insights, is part of an effort to modernize its data dissemination system. This is National Lifeline Week, and the Oregon Public Utilities Commission is reminding people that Oregon Lifeline provides discounts on phone or high-speed internet services for low-income individuals who receive benefits from public assistance programs like SNAP and Medicaid. The program also offers further reductions for those living on tribal lands, as well as free wireless voice minutes. For more information, go to lifeline.oregon.gov. Thanks to a member of a local Boy Scout troop, Hermiston residents will now have a simple way to properly retire American flags. Thomas Greeno constructed a box where flags can be deposited as part of his Eagle Scout project. Boy Scout Troop 654 will then collect the flags and retire them in what Greeno described as a respectful, solemn event that will honor U.S. flag code guidelines. The box is located in the lobby of Hermiston City Hall. For more, follow My Columbia Basin on Facebook.
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5: Here's your Wild Horse Resort and Casino weather update. Tonight you'll see a chance of showers and possibly thunderstorms, with winds averaging around 3 to 6 miles an hour while temperatures settle near 50 degrees. Tomorrow you'll see the clouds gradually clearing towards the late morning and afternoon, while winds average around 5 to 8 miles an hour and temperatures reach highs near 80 degrees. Get breaking news notifications and even stream this station with the Elkhorn mobile app. Download the app today.